0: Armed Forces Minister Al Carnes has resigned just hours after his boss John Healey quit as Defence Secretary. Both are stepping down after being at loggerheads with the Prime Minister over his military spending plans. Sir Keir Starmer insists his proposals will make the country safe. Northern Ireland Secretary Hilary Benn has defended the PM.
1: We are going to publish the Defence Investment Plan. It involves difficult decisions, but I would draw attention to the fact that we have seen the biggest increase already in defence spending as a result of the decisions that the Prime Minister has taken.
0: Police in Belfast are vowing a robust response to any violent protest. Extra officers and water cannon are being deployed amid fears of a third night of unrest. Donald Trump says a deal with Iran could be signed over the weekend. The president's previously ceased airstrikes after a breakthrough in negotiations. And the World Cup's officially kicked off with a colourful opening ceremony in Mexico. The host nation have then taken on South Africa in the opening game. That's the latest from Radio News Hub. I'm David Hall.
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0: A rather cloudy morning with patchy rain in some areas, brighter in the north with showers and occasional sunny spells. It'll feel a touch warmer though, with a high of 20 degrees Celsius.

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2: You're both on the same road. Same tarmac, same rules. Just a different number of wheels. Motorbikes aren't in your way. 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So use your mirrors. 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And be aware of motorbikes. Because when we look out for each other, everyone gets where they're going safely. Motorbike safety. It's on all of us. 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

0: Armed Forces Minister Al Carnes has resigned. He joins Defence Secretary John Healey, who's also quit, after objecting to the Prime Minister's military spending plans. Sir Keir Starmer insists his proposals will keep the country safe. Shadow Defence Secretary Mark Francois says the government's in disarray.
1: We have a war in Ukraine, continuing instability in the Middle East, and a department in total limbo. They must now surely explain how this dreadful situation will somehow be rectified.
0: Police have deployed extra officers and water cannon amid fears of a third night of violence in Belfast. Protests have been taking place following the knife attack on Stephen Ogilvie on Monday. Donald Trump claims Iran's supreme leader Mujtaba Khamenei's approved a peace deal with the United States. The president's insisting a deal's been done, but the Iranian foreign ministry says nothing's been finalised. And the opening game of the World Cup has not been without drama. Three players have been sent off as Mexico beat South Africa 2-0. That's the latest from Radio News Hub. I'm David Hall.
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0: A rather cloudy morning with patchy rain in some areas, brighter in the north with showers and occasional sunny spells. It'll feel a touch warmer though, with a high of 20 degrees Celsius.

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0: Armed Forces Minister Al Carnes has resigned just hours after his boss John Healey quit as Defence Secretary. Both are stepping down after being at loggerheads with the Prime Minister over his military spending plans. Sir Keir Starmer insists his proposals will make the country safe. Northern Ireland Secretary Hilary Benn has defended the PM.
1: We are going to publish the Defence Investment Plan. It involves difficult decisions, but I would draw attention to the fact that we have seen the biggest increase already in defence spending as a result of the decisions that the Prime Minister has taken.
0: Police in Belfast are vowing a robust response to any violent protest. Extra officers and water cannon are being deployed amid fears of a third night of unrest. Donald Trump says a deal with Iran could be signed over the weekend. The president's previously ceased airstrikes after a breakthrough in negotiations. And the World Cup's officially kicked off with a colourful opening ceremony in Mexico. The host nation have then taken on South Africa in the opening game. That's the latest from Radio News Hub. I'm David Hall.
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0: A rather cloudy morning with patchy rain in some areas, brighter in the north with showers and occasional sunny spells. It'll feel a touch warmer though, with a high of 20 degrees Celsius.

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0: Armed Forces Minister Al Carnes has resigned. He joins Defence Secretary John Healey, who's also quit, after objecting to the Prime Minister's military spending plans. Sir Keir Starmer insists his proposals will keep the country safe. Shadow Defence Secretary Mark Francois says the government's in disarray.
1: We have a war in Ukraine, continuing instability in the Middle East, and the department in total limbo. They must now surely explain how this dreadful situation will somehow be rectified.
0: Police have deployed extra officers and water cannon amid fears of a third night of violence in Belfast. Protests have been taking place following the knife attack on Stephen Ogilvy on Monday. Donald Trump claims Iran's supreme leader Mujtaba Khamenei's approved a peace deal with the United States. The president's insisting a deal's been done, but the Iranian foreign ministry says nothing's been finalised. And the opening game of the World Cup has not been without drama. Three players have been sent off as Mexico beat South Africa 2-0. That's the latest from Radio News Hub. I'm David Hall.
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0: A rather cloudy morning with patchy rain in some areas, brighter in the north with showers and occasional sunny spells. It'll feel a touch warmer though, with a high of 20 degrees Celsius.
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0: The PM's cabinet has suffered yet another blow by the resignation of John Healey as Defence Secretary. Liz Whittaker has more.
1: Mr. Healey resigned from his role after a dispute with Sir Keir Starmer about long-term funding for the military. He was joined in his exit from government by Armed Forces Minister Al Cairns, as well as two parliamentary aides, heaping pressure on the Prime Minister, who's already facing the threat of a leadership challenge. The pair are the latest in a series of ministers who've quit in the course of just over a month, including former Health Secretary Wes Streeting.
0: Year 13 pupils and those under 25 starting university this autumn will be offered the meningitis B vaccine. The one-off jab programme will offer two doses to youngsters. And the World Cup is well and truly underway. Shakira and Burna Boy were among the stars who performed for the opening ceremony. In the first games of the tournament, Mexico beat South Africa 2-0 and South Korea came from behind to beat Czechia 2-1. That's the latest from Radio News Hub. I'm Grace McIntosh.
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5: Business news update. The FTSE 100 closed higher on Thursday despite ongoing tensions in the Middle East and an interest rate hike in Europe. It was up 49 points. Brent crude is at $92 a barrel. Elon Musk's rocket firm, SpaceX, is to make its widely anticipated $1.8 trillion stock market debut in the US later. It's regarded as the world's biggest flotation in history. The company is set to raise $75 billion for SpaceX to help it launch 100,000 next-generation Starlink satellites into orbit. Bosses at Heathrow have revealed passenger numbers fell last month, despite notching up its busiest ever day in May amid the ongoing impact of the Iran war on international travel. The West London Airport says 7.1 million passengers passed through its four terminals in May, but that's down 1.2% year on year. Meanwhile, Wizz Air have revealed its annual profits have slumped. They've taken a €50 million hit due to the Iran war.
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0: Largely cloudy in the south with patchy drizzle and feeling humid. Sunny spells emerging in the north. A breezy day for all. Highs of 21 degrees Celsius.

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2: Showbiz. Former Little Britain star Matt Lucas has signed up for the next series of Taskmaster, fronted by Greg Davis and his assistant Alex Horn. Lucas will join four other comedians for the 22nd series of the Channel 4 show. The Court of Appeal has been told Blur drummer David Rowntree should be allowed to continue his legal battle over £200 million in music royalties. Rowntree is seeking to bring a legal claim on behalf of 160,000 songwriters against the Performing Rights Society. He's challenging a practice which sees music producers benefit from some royalties, but not songwriters. Game of Thrones star Conley Thill is joining the Peaky Blinders spin-off series. Set in 1950s Birmingham, the show follows gangster Tommy Shelby's family as they navigate the aftermath of the Second World War. Zoe Kravitz says she finds talk of a possible engagement to Harry Styles as overwhelming. And Olivia Rodrigo's hoping for another chart-topping album this time next week. Her third album, You Seem Pretty Sad for a Girl So in Love, is out today and features a collaboration with The Cure's Robert Smith.
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4: A performance from Shakira and three red cards. The opening game of the World Cup's not been without drama. Mexico beat South Africa 2-0 and South Korea have beaten Czechia 2-1. Meanwhile, Scotland are just 2 days away from their opening game against Haiti. Kenny McLean says he can't wait to get started.
5: Preparations have been amazing. Couldn't have went any better. And, you know, we need to maximise the opportunity that we've got, and that's what we've been doing the last couple of weeks since we've met up. Really good build-up, obviously. Good couple games, plenty of players getting plenty of minutes, and, you know, as prepared as we could be, to be honest.
4: Tommy Fury and Eddie Hall are in final preparations for their big fight tomorrow. They face each other in Manchester. Tommy says it'll be a tough bout.
6: Eddie just needs that one punch, whereas me, I've got to be on my game and think about what's coming, catch, defend, move, for all the duration of the fight. But that's what we've trained to do. I've left no stone unturned. I turn up to every fight in phenomenal shape.
4: And ex-British number one Dan Evans is to retire from tennis after Wimbledon.
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0: Sir Keir Starmer's premiership has been shaken by the shock resignation of John Healey. Liz Whittaker has more.
1: It's understood John Healey told the PM his plan to increase defence spending by 0.8% was not enough. Armed Forces Minister Al Cairns followed him and resigned just hours after his boss. Sir Keir Starmer's yet to respond to Cairns' exit, but in response to Healey's resignation, he said he was proud of the government's record on funding and that the proposals will make the country safe.
0: Ministers have announced a £9 million scheme to double the number of intensive supervision courts aimed at tackling the root causes of crime. Unlike normal courts, they work with repeat non-violent offenders, bringing them back before the same judge to monitor progress. And a performance from Shakira and Burna Boy kicked off the World Cup in Mexico yesterday. It was an eventful first game as three players were sent off as Mexico beat South Africa 2-0. Elsewhere, South Korea came from behind to beat Czech.

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5: The FTSE 100 closed higher on Thursday despite ongoing tensions in the Middle East and an interest rate hike in Europe. It was up 49 points. Brent crude is at $92 a barrel. Elon Musk's rocket firm, SpaceX, is to make its widely anticipated $1.8 trillion stock market debut in the US later. It's regarded as the world's biggest flotation in history. The company is set to raise $75 billion for SpaceX to help it launch 100,000 next-generation Starlink satellites into orbit. Bosses at Heathrow have revealed passenger numbers fell last month, despite notching up its busiest ever day in May amid the ongoing impact of the Iran war on international travel. The West London Airport says 7.1 million passengers passed through its four terminals in May, but that's down 1.2% year on year. Meanwhile, Wizz Air have revealed its annual profits have slumped. They've taken a €50 million hit due to the Iran war.
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0: Largely cloudy in the south with patchy drizzle and feeling humid. Sunny spells emerging in the north. A breezy day for all. Highs of 21 degrees Celsius.
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Good morning and welcome to Friday's Breakfast Show. We've got to Friday again, another week gone by in a flash. It's Pip ahead with you, it's Wave Valley Radio, Friday the 12th of June. Happy birthday if it's your birthday today. You share it with Richard Ayoade, it's his birthday today. Also Adriana Lima, she was born this day in 1981. So let's play you some good music, do some showbiz and sports headlines as well in this hour. Ollie Murs now.

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It's National Movie Night. Of course it is. It's Friday. Fridays always mean lying on the sofa for me with a bit of nice food, nice drink, and definitely a movie tonight. Definitely. I'll be celebrating National Movie Night tonight. But it's also International Falafel Day. So yum. That's my dish of the night. Oh, perhaps we'll keep it breakfast for now. It's-

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1: If you see somebody showing any of the signs of a stroke, you don't have to think about it. 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F, face. 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Can they smile? A, arms. 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S, speech. Is their speech slurred? T, time. 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
0: Showbiz. Former Little Britain star Matt Lucas has signed up for the next series of Taskmaster, fronted by Greg Davies and his assistant Alex Horn. Lucas will join four other comedians for the 22nd series of the Channel 4 show. The Court of Appeal has been told Blur drummer David Rowntree should be allowed to continue his legal battle over £200 million in music royalties. Rowntree's seeking to bring a legal claim on behalf of 160,000 songwriters against the Performing Rights Society. He's challenging a practice which sees music producers benefit from some royalties, but not songwriters. Game of Thrones star Conley Thill is joining the Peaky Blinders spin-off series. Set in 1950s Birmingham, the show follows gangster Tommy Shelby's family as they navigate the aftermath of the Second World War. Zoe Kravitz says she finds talk of a possible engagement to Harry Styles as overwhelming. And Olivia Rodrigo's hoping for another chart-topping album this time next week. Her third album, You Seem Pretty Sad for a Girl So In Love, is out today and features a collaboration with The Cure's Robert Smith.
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It's the Friday Morning Breakfast Show. It's Pip Baird with you on Wave Valley Radio, playing the best of yesterday and today. And that was We Are the Good and Run Away. Now, next Sunday, the 21st of June, is Father's Day, but it's also marking the beginning of Regency Week, celebrating, of course, Jane Austen's life with lots of exciting events. To find out more, just simply follow Chawton House on Facebook. And for more information on all the events and how to book tickets, just head to chawtonhouse.org/whatson. 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ELO now.

Oh, a nice memory from the 80s there with King, a Love and Pride. It's your breakfast show for Friday morning right here on Wave Valley Radio. If you love 80s music, by the way, you can join me and JB every Wednesday night for Rewind to the 80s. 8 till 10 every Wednesday, we cram loads of great 80s hits and memories into our two-hour show. So do join us next Wednesday for that. And the afternoon Rewind today from midday till 2 has music from the 60s through to the 90s. So we pop loads of 80s hits in there as well. Right, let's get on with more great music. Hope you are having a nice morning so far. It's Friday, what's not to love? Hey, we've got sports headlines very, very soon. Diana Ross now with Upside Down.

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4: Sport.
5: A performance from Shakira and three red cards. The opening game of the World Cup's not been without drama. Mexico beat South Africa 2-0 and South Korea have beaten Czechia 2-1. Meanwhile, Scotland are just 2 days away from their opening game against Haiti. Kenny McLean says he can't wait to get started.
6: Preparations have been amazing. Couldn't have went any better. And, you know, we need to maximise the opportunity we've got, and that's what we've been doing the last couple of weeks since we've met up. Really good build-up, obviously, good couple of games, plenty of players getting plenty of minutes, and, you know, as prepared as we could be, to be honest.
5: Tommy Fury and Eddie Hall are in final preparations for their big fight tomorrow. They face each other in Manchester. Tommy says it'll be a tough bout.
7: Eddie just needs that one punch, whereas me, I've got to be on my game and think about what's coming, catch, defend, move, for all the duration of the fight. But that's what we train to do. I've left no stone unturned. I turn up to every fight in phenomenal shape.
5: And ex-British number one Dan Evans is to retire from tennis after Wimbledon.
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That's The Cars, and you might think on Wave Valley Radio, playing the best of yesterday and today. It's Friday at last. Looking ahead to today then, Rick Davis is here this afternoon from 2 till 4, and sitting in for Elliot Moyle on Drive Time this afternoon. Mark Stanley will be getting you home from 4 till 6, and then it's Tim Talks with Tim and Jordan from 7 till 8. Tim and Jordan kicking off the weekend with wonderful 90s tunes and great banter. Jodie Seal's got some bangers as well from 8 till 10, and then James Brooker's there from 10 till midnight. That's your lineup for Friday, so stay with us. Girls Aloud now, and I'll stand by you.

Oh, Brenda Russell, Piano in the Dark. Wave Valley Radio, still a mixed bag weather-wise today. Another wet one at the odd sunny spell, but not very many of them. Saturday really does look like it's going to be the best day of the weekend, with staying dry and some sunshine tomorrow, so that's good. Coming up, more great tunes, more showbiz, more sports headlines in the next hour. News and weather for 8 coming soon. That's on the way. Bobby Brown now.

0: The government has announced those starting university this autumn will be offered the meningitis B jab.
1: We know that just turning 18 and the behaviours that go along with being 18, for example, being allowed to go to pubs and clubs and bars and so on, the intimate close contacts that people have, smoking and vaping, all those risk factors really kick in at 18 years of age.
0: That's Dr. Shamez Ladani from the UK Health Security Agency. It follows the recent deaths of two young people in Kent from meningitis and other smaller outbreaks. A 14-year-old girl will appear in court later, charged with three counts of attempted murder over an alleged knife attack at a school in Manchester on Tuesday. Counter-terrorism police are now leading in the investigation. Britain's economy shrank by 0.1% in April. It marked the first monthly contraction in 8 months. And the World Cup is now well and truly underway. In the first game of the tournament, Mexico beat South Africa 2-0. From Radio News Hub, I'm Grace McIntosh.
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6: The FTSE 100 closed higher on Thursday despite ongoing tensions in the Middle East.

0: least and an interest rate hike in Europe. It was up 49 points. Brent crude is at $92 a barrel. Elon Musk's rocket firm SpaceX is to make its widely anticipated $1.8 trillion stock market debut in the US later. It's regarded as the world's biggest flotation in history. The company is set to raise $75 billion for SpaceX to help it launch 100,000 next-generation Starlink satellites into orbit. Bosses at Heathrow have revealed passenger numbers fell last month despite notching up its busiest ever day in May amid the ongoing impact of the Iran war on international travel. The West London airport says 7.1 million passengers passed through its four terminals in May, but that's down 1.2% year on year. Meanwhile, Wizz Air have revealed its annual profits have slumped. They've taken a 50 million euro hit due to the Iran war.
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3: Largely cloudy in the south with patchy drizzle and feeling humid. Sunny spells emerging in the north. A breezy day for all, highs of 21 degrees Celsius.

Dire Straits, what a gorgeous song. That's Romeo and Juliet from the Brothers in Arms album, of course, which my sister had in the 80s, and I eventually ended up nicking. It's Pip Egg with you. Oh, I've confessed live on the radio. Hope she isn't listening. It's Pip with you till 9 o'clock this morning. Do hope you'll stay with me for the next hour. Lots of good music, showbiz and sports headlines, and local information to come. David Whale will be here after 9. He'll see you right the way through till lunchtime. So let's crack on. Sophie Ellis-Bextor's here now with Crying at the Discotheque. Now, Sophie Ellis-Bextor's just one of the great headline acts that are appearing at Guildfest this summer, 5th and 6th of June. So we're looking forward to that.

discotheque. Sophie Ellis-Bextor, she's at Guildfest this summer, this July, along with some brilliant names like the Proclaimers. They're going to be there as well. Wave Valley Radio is hoping to be there and to bring you lovely interviews and lots of great stories from Guildfest. So hopefully, and be nice to see you there too. Stay with me then. I've got lots of great music for you on Friday's Breakfast Show. 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
1: Animals can't speak to drivers, but if they could, they would be asking us, telling us by the sounds of it, to put our litter and fruit waste in the bin. Because roadside litter kills an estimated 3 million animals every year. No wonder they sound miffed. So let's lend them a paw. Let's take our rubbish with us and bin it properly. National Highways. And what's that? They said thanks very much.
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3: Showbiz. Former Little Britain star Matt Lucas has signed up for the next series of Taskmaster, fronted by Greg Davis and his assistant Alex Horn. Lucas will join four other comedians for the 22nd series of the Channel 4 show. The Court of Appeal has been told Blur drummer David Rowntree should be allowed to continue his legal battle over £200 million in music royalties. Rowntree's seeking to bring a legal claim on behalf of 160,000 songwriters against the Performing Rights Society. He's challenging a practice which sees music producers benefit from some royalties, but not songwriters. Game of Thrones star Conley Thill is joining the Peaky Blinders spin-off series. Set in 1950s Birmingham, the show follows gangster Tommy Shelby's family as they navigate the aftermath of the Second World War. Zoe Kravitz says she finds talk of a possible engagement to Harry Styles as overwhelming. And Olivia Rodrigo's hoping for another chart-topping album this time next week. Her third album, You Seem Pretty Sad for a Girl So In Love, is out today and features a collaboration with The Cure's Robert Smith.
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Teddy Swims and Lose Control on Wave Valley Radio. So it's Friday at last. Tomorrow is the Alton Farmers Market on the High Street in Alton, Saturday the 13th of June, 10 till 2. Now, this market is wonderful. We've got the best weather for the weekend. Saturday is going to be dry and sunny. Make the most of it down at the Farmers Market. 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Pick up those fresh ingredients and discover something new, or just have a lovely wander. It's tomorrow, 10 till 2 on the High Street. Alton Farmers Market. Don't miss it. Right, Shack Attack now. Love this. Down on the streets. Down on the High Street.

The Human League, that's life on your own on Wave Valley Radio. Calling all gardeners and plant lovers, the return of the Plants Fair is set to take place tomorrow and Sunday. Yes, it's an annual event. It's a must visit for anyone passionate about gardening and rare plants, held as always at Gilbert White's House and Gardens. This is tomorrow and Sunday. So if you're passionate about gardening and finding a rare plant, then do come down and enjoy that this weekend. Saturday's going to be great weather, so make the most of it on Saturday. I'm sure it'll be very busy. Peaches and Herb now, appropriately. This is Reunited.

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4: A performance from Shakira and three red cards. The opening game of the World Cup's not been without drama. Mexico beat South Africa 2-0 and South Korea have beaten Czechia 2-1. Meanwhile, Scotland are just 2 days away from their opening game against Haiti. Kenny McLean says he can't wait to get started.
5: Preparations have been amazing. Couldn't have went any better. And, you know, we need to maximise the opportunity we've got, and that's what we've been doing the last couple of weeks since we've met up. Really good build up, obviously good couple games, plenty of players getting plenty of minutes, and you know, as prepared as we could be, to be honest.
4: Tommy Fury and Eddie Hall are in final preparations for their big fight tomorrow. They face each other in Manchester. Tommy says it'll be a tough bout.
6: Eddie just needs that one punch, whereas me, I've got to be on my game and think about what's coming, catch, defend, move, for all the duration of the fight. But that's what we've trained to do. I've left no stone unturned. I turn up to every fight in phenomenal shape.
4: And ex-British number one Dan Evans is to retire from tennis after Wimbledon.
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Gabrielle and Shine on Wave Valley Radio. Friday breakfast show with me, Pippa Head. Now then, would you like to join the team at Broadlands Equine for an afternoon meeting their wonderful ponies, sample a delicious assortment of cakes and enjoy a cup of tea or coffee in their peaceful surroundings? Well, come along for tea at 3 at Broadlands Equine today from 3 till 5 and join the lovely team there. You'd be very welcome, you know. Here's Lola Young now. This is Messy.

Lola Young and Messy on Wave Valley Radio. So I do hope you have a lovely Friday and have a great weekend. Just stay right there because David Way's here after the news and weather for 9 o'clock. He'll keep you company right the way through till lunchtime, chatting as he always does on a Friday with Natalie from Alton Council. She'll be here about 10:15, talking about this week's edition of the Altonian, amongst other things. That's David Way here after 9. Stay there then, more great music to come. Have a great weekend. I'll see you on Tuesday. UB40 now, Red Red Wine.

0: get to the flow now, ooh.
1: Hoops, Spurs,
0: to the flow now, ooh.

0: A one-off meningitis B vaccination programme has been announced this morning.
1: We've had some serious outbreaks of meningitis B in recent months. The outbreak in Kent was one of the largest and fastest growing we've seen. We don't know at the moment whether that's a one-off or whether this is the beginning of a change in the way that meningitis B spreads and affects people.
0: That's Health Secretary James Murray. Everyone in the current year 13 will be offered the two jab course over the summer, and if you're under 25 and starting uni in the autumn, you're eligible too. Sir Keir Starmer's premiership has been shaken yet again, this time by the shock resignation of John Healey as Defence Secretary. It's after a disagreement about long-term funding for the military. Elsewhere, ministers have announced a £9 million scheme to double the number of intensive supervision courts. They work with repeat non-violent offenders, bringing them back before the same judge to monitor progress. And British rock band Razorlight have announced they're going on tour. It's to mark 20 years since the release of their hit album. From Radio News Hub, I'm Grace McIntosh.
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0: Largely cloudy in the south with patchy drizzle and feeling humid. Sunny spells emerging in the north. A breezy day for all. Highs of 21 degrees Celsius.
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5: This Friday morning, good morning, how are you? Hope you're okay. My name's David Way, with you all the way through till 12 o'clock. We start with our 3 after 9. 3 songs with a connection, sometimes the artist, sometimes the title, sometimes a bit of both. We start with this from Chicago.

third of our three after nine for today. That was, of course, Gracie Abrams and I Love You, I'm Sorry. Before that, sorry seems to be the hardest word with Elton John, starting off with Chicago and Hard to Say I'm Sorry. So on the title, the word sorry. We have three more of those with you just after 9 o'clock on Monday morning here on Wave Valley Radio.

Hampton's Wave Valley Radio with that song from Ray called Where Is My Husband. Looking now at the Wave Valley Radio weather forecast for this part of Hampshire for the next 10 days or so. Yesterday was pretty horrible, wasn't it? But much better today. It's going to be warmer, 20 degrees. A lot of cloud around, maybe a bit of drizzle to start with, and then brightening up into the afternoon, a chance of some sunshine. Lovely day on Saturday, dry, warm and sunny, 21 degrees. Dry, warm and sunny on Sunday as well, and much the same on Monday and through into next week. It looks to be dry, fairly warm and sunny, 22, 23 degrees. Maybe over the weekend getting a little bit more unsettled now. We've got on Saturday the 20th and Sunday the 21st rain at times, but still feeling pretty warm, and warm weather continuing into the start

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2: Hi, attention. Third time lucky for my old record club on Wave Valley Radio. Still contains a birthday file where we mention and play tracks from artists and musicians with birthdays during the week. The Steve Bishop oldie is something obscure, retrieved from my own collection. Stalled at 2 features a couple of songs that just missed out on the coveted UK number one slot. I play something nice from the 90s. It's in a 2-hour package that concentrates on that golden late 50s to late 80s music period. 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

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Looking now at our Facebook page, Wave Valley Radio Alton, 2,668 followers. Thank you for liking and following our page. Lots of local news and information about Alton and the surrounding areas. Got reposts, poster posters, pictures and videos too. Here's a repost from the Facebook page of Gilbert White's House and Gardens, and it says, calling all gardeners and plant lovers. We're excited to announce the return of our plants fair set to take place on the 13th and 14th of June. That's tomorrow and on Sunday. The annual event is a must visit for anyone passionate about gardening and rare plants, and this is the plants fair that you can find out more about with a click through and also a picture of the gardens as well. All available on the Facebook page of Gilbert White's House and Gardens, and also on the Facebook page of Wave Valley Radio, that is Wave Valley Radio Alton.

Just under 9:30 here on Wave Valley Radio. In around 45 minutes, we'll be speaking to Natalie from the Alton Town Council. The return of Natalie, we haven't spoken to her for some while, all about the latest edition of the Altonian. We have a look at the top picture of the week and lots of the headlines as well, and more details too, and the song choice of the week. So, speaking to Natalie at around 10:15 this morning here on Wave Valley Radio.

Ed Sheeran from a while ago now. That song called Sapphire here on Wave Valley Radio. We've got some news about things happening over the weekend. This is happening on Saturday. It's Hampshire's Farmers Market. That takes place in the High Street, 10 through till 2 o'clock. Also, the Alton Craft Market, 10 through till 3 o'clock in the same kind of part of Alton. And we've also got news about Gilbert White's Plant Fair, which we've just mentioned, taking place on Saturday and Sunday in Selborne. And Alton Food Bank's 15th birthday open day. This takes place in the Market Square tomorrow, 12:30 through to 3:30. Admission is free. 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So lots going on in the centre of Alton, taking place on Saturday and Sunday. You can find out more by going to altonevents.co.uk.

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Adele, that song called Chasing Pavements here on Wave Valley Radio. I know I've been going on about it quite a lot over the last few weeks, but our website, it's been revamped and it's about to be published, so you can have a look at it. Hopefully in the next couple of weeks, it's wavevalleyradio.uk, and it's got lots of pictures, it's got lots of information about Wave Valley Radio that you may not be aware of, and schedule with the full details of the presenters and so much more. You can find out what's on our website at the moment by going to wavevalleyradio.uk, find out about the latest programs, and we promise we'll tell you when the new website is available, and as I say, hopefully pretty soon.

Lewis Cavalli Survive, heading up towards 10 o'clock. The latest news with you very soon. Then we have a look at the Wave Valley Radio weather forecast. The weather's getting summery. More about that with you in around 20 minutes. Also a chat with Natalie from the Alton Town Council about the latest edition of The Altonian. Also the song choice of the week. Two short songs with you, one after 10:30 on a Friday. And lots of great music of yesterday and today, like this from the Pet Shop Boys.

0: A one-off meningitis B vaccination programme has been announced this morning.
1: We've had some serious outbreaks of meningitis B in recent months. The outbreak in Kent was one of the largest and fastest growing we've seen. We don't know at the moment whether that's a one-off or whether this is the beginning of a change in the way that meningitis B spreads and affects people.
0: That's Health Secretary James Murray. Everyone in the current year 13 will be offered the two jab course over the summer. And if you're under 25 and starting uni in the autumn, you're eligible too. Sir Keir Starmer's premiership has been shaken yet again, this time by the shock resignation of John Healey as Defence Secretary. It's after a disagreement about long-term funding for the military. Elsewhere, ministers have announced a £9 million scheme to double the number of intensive supervision courts. They work with repeat non-violent offenders, bringing them back before the same judge to monitor progress. And British rock band Razorlight have announced they're going on tour. It's to mark 20 years since the release of their hit album. From Radio News Hub, I'm Grace McIntosh.
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3: A performance from Shakira and three red cards. The opening game of the World Cup's not been without drama. Mexico beat South Africa 2-0 and South Korea have beaten Czechia 2-1. Meanwhile, Scotland are just 2 days away from their opening game against Haiti. Kenny McLean says he can't wait to get started.
4: Preparations have been amazing. Couldn't have went any better. And, you know, we need to maximise the opportunity we've got, and that's what we've been doing the last couple of weeks since we've met up. Really good build-up, obviously. Good couple games, plenty of players getting plenty of minutes, and, you know, as prepared as we could be, to be honest.
3: Tommy Fury and Eddie Hall are in final preparations for their big fight tomorrow. They face each other in Manchester. Tommy says it'll be a tough bout.
5: Eddie just needs that one punch, whereas me, I've got to be on my game and think about what's coming, catch, defend, move, for all the duration of the fight. But that's what we're trained to do. I've

0: and I turn up to every fight in phenomenal shape.
1: And ex-British number one Dan Evans is to retire from tennis after Wimbledon. 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
3: Mostly cloudy with patchy rain in the south and showers in the northwest, but brighter in the east. Dry in central and southern areas, highs of 21 degrees Celsius.
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just after 10 o'clock with that great song from Dusty Springfield. Nothing has been proved here on Wave Valley Radio. The weather yesterday wasn't too good at all, was it? It was kind of almost like winter. I was looking at my thermometer, which I've got in my garden. It was like 11 degrees at 1 o'clock. That's not good. 1 o'clock in the afternoon. Much warmer today. Quite a lot of cloud around still, but 20 degrees could be the top temperature. Just the odd chance of a bit of rain or drizzle to start with, and brightening up into the afternoon, maybe with some sunshine around. Dry, warm and sunny on Saturday and on Sunday as well. Gorgeous weekend. That kind of weather continuing into next week as well, although the following weekend looks to be becoming more unsettled, but it's going to be very warm. 26 degrees, for instance, on Sunday the 21st. That kind of weather continuing into the following week. Some showers around, but quite a lot of dry and sunny weather with temperatures around 25 degrees.

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1: Dua Lipa's Break My Heart here on Wave Valley Radio. It is a Friday morning, and for the last few weeks, we haven't been able to speak to Natalie, which has been a great shame. So where have you been, Natalie?
2: I had a day off, and then I wasn't very well, David, but I'm much better.
1: We will forgive you. But it's good to have you back, looking at the latest edition of The Altonian. We're on to week 22, and normally we start with a picture of the week, but we can't today for some reason.
2: No, people stop sending me pictures, David. I need some pictures, everybody, so please send me a picture of Alton.
1: It's easy to do nowadays, isn't it? Just take a picture, yeah. Send it to your email address, which is what?
2: community@alton.gov.uk.
1: Right, well, let's hope you get one next week. We've got lots more information, news and updates from Alton Town Council to start with.
2: Yes, just to say that the draft minutes from the full council meeting on Wednesday 10th of June are now available on the website, and there's lots of news and updates in there, so please have a look at that.
1: Okay, and you've also got news about something happening this weekend, which is the Alton Food Bank's 15th birthday open day.
2: Yes, they have an open day on Saturday the 13th of June from 12:30 till 3:30. It's a family-friendly event with games. It's to celebrate their 15th birthday, so they're asking for people to pop along and have a look around.
1: And it's right near you as well in the Market Square. So that sounds good, 12:30 through to 3:30, the Weatherlook Set Fair, which is good, and the Weatherlook Set Fair for Music in the Park this Sunday.
2: Yes, it continues in the park this Sunday, and it's from 2 till 4 for a fantastic afternoon of live music with Alder Valley Brass. Alder Valley Brass are a vibrant local brass band known for their entertainment performances and varied repertoire, bringing something for everyone to enjoy. So that's in the public gardens from 2 till 4 on Sunday.
1: I've been to a few of those, and it's just great. It's got a lovely atmosphere, especially if the weather's good, which is going to be. We speak to Natalie Moore very soon, but we're going to play her song choice of the week after this from Lisa Stansfield.

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0: song choice of the week from Natalie and actually more myself. I pointed that one out to her. Madonna, Love Sensation, new from her. We did have a song with her and Sabrina Carpenter a few weeks ago. It was a similar sort of vein, a dancey song, but quite feel good.
1: Yes. Yeah, she's definitely back, isn't she?
0: Definitely,
1: I think we're going to... Yeah.
0: And we did mention that she's well into her 60s now, and that just sounds great. I'm really, really good song from her, and no doubt we'll be playing that again more than once here on Wave Valley Radio. So we're looking at the Altonian this Friday morning, and it's something that's put together by Alton Town Council every week. Lots of local news and information, and here is an update about something that happened last weekend.
1: Yes, it was the community big lunch that took place in the public gardens with Alton Concert Band, which is probably a completely different selection of music to what we pick. But saying that, they had they managed to dodge the rain. It took place between 1 and 3 o'clock. Each half of the programme started a rousing march to get feet tapping, which we had the Great Escape, Dam Busters, and there was also music from How to Train Your Dragon and The Lion King. So there was lots and lots of different types of music being played. So thank you to everyone that attended the public gardens on Sunday, and also from Alton Concert Band for performing.
0: Great. And twinning news.
1: Yeah, so the Alton Town Twinning Association welcomed 20 strong group from Patwy over the Maybank holiday, celebrating 20th anniversary of the twinning. They were joined by outgoing Mayor Annette Eyre and incoming Mayor Barbara Tansey, and they held a reception at Alton Town Council from Alton Town Council at the Assembly Rooms. They had a talk from Tom Yendall, so, and then they went on a guided walk of Alton, and then had various things happening in the town throughout the weekend. So it sounds like that they had a lovely time in Alton.
0: And a click through to their website, and there's a picture of them as well. And got news about our football team, Alton FC.
1: Yes, has three exciting opportunities and roles to fill within the club. If you'd like to be part of a team running a successful grassroots football club, which is a vital part of the community, here's your chance. They're looking for a club treasurer, a finance assistant, and a subs manager. So there is a click through in the Altonian to find out more details about that.
0: More from Natalie very soon.

0: Just after 10:30 here on Wave Valley Radio this Friday morning with Drake and Hold On. We're going home with Natalie and myself, looking at the latest edition of the Altonian. Lots to tell you about. Still, some community news. Alice Holt, inclusive cycling volunteers needed.
1: Yes, they are looking for volunteers to help with bespoke sessions during the summer. So in June and July, we need help with SEND sessions from local schools. We're also looking have other stroke survivor groups and groups with impairments, dementia-friendly autumn and youth summer groups. So if you can spare up to around 3 hours a week, it's the helping them get the bikes in and out. And adjusting bikes, and volunteers are allowed free parking. So if this is something that's interest, there is an email address on the Altonian on who to contact, and there's also a click through to the Alice Holt Inclusive Cycling.
0: And you've got a poster about some cycling here, and it's Build Your Confidence on Our... When I first read this, I read it as LED bike rides, but of course it's our lead bike rides, isn't it?
1: Yes, it is. So it's about, are you hesitant about cycling in traffic? These sessions are run with Cycle Alton. They're 5 mile rides with experienced cyclists from Cycle Alton. And Saturdays are taking place from Hollybourne. The rides start at 9:30 and last for about 2 hours. So you do need to book, I believe, and their contact email is cyclealton@gmail.com.
0: And events this weekend, another section.
1: Yes, so this week we have in the public gardens, we have Autumn Pride, and this is in the public gardens from 11:30 to 5:30. Join us for some fantastic stalls, drag performances, hot food and live music. So that's in the public gardens. We also have smartphone free childhood picnic in Anstey Park. They're gathering by the that's sort of the skate park in Anstey, and that's from 2:30 till 5 o'clock. What else do we have coming, David?
0: Jane Austen Regency Week, that's quite soon.
1: Yes, that starts next Friday. That's running from the 19th to the 28th of June. And you've got Regency Day taking place on Saturday. So there's lots and lots of events happening during that 10-day summer festival. There's a QR code on the poster. If you go on there or onto their website, you can find more details of the events happening and how to book.
0: And you've got news about a tennis open day.
1: Yes, this is with Alton Tennis Club, and it's on Sunday the 28th of June from 10 till 12:30. Everyone welcome. Try tennis, fun activities, meet the team, and there's also refreshments. So pop along to that if you're looking to learn how to play tennis.
0: And you've got news from ACAN about community share, and also you've got Health on the High Street news, and Screen by the Green, and what's on the community centre, what's on the library, and you've got other things like the Alton Society news and Assembly Room. It just goes on. 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Natalie, how do we get that?
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0: More from Natalie next week. We look forward to speaking to you then. Thank you very much for letting us know about this week's Altonian. And as I say, speak to you next week.
1: Thank you. Bye-bye.

Wave Valley Radio with Patti Smith and Because the Night. Normally around 10:30, Monday through to Friday, we have for you two short songs, but not on this Friday. Very, very late with our short songs. Those two songs that are less than 3 minutes. Here's the first one.

second of our two short songs, that's Aretha Franklin, a song called Think, 2 minutes and 17 seconds. Before that, George McRae, a song called Rock Your Baby, 2 minutes 57. We have two more of those with you just after 10:30 on Monday morning with Dave Trumper.

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2: Drugs stay in your system longer than you think. So you could fail a police drug test days later.
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2: 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When you let drugs drive, you lose control of your life. 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

towards 11 o'clock with the Sugar Babes and Red Dress. The latest news with you very soon and the latest showbiz news. And then we've got for you three songs from the era of the 2000s. After that, look at the Wave Annie Radio weather forecast, the quite summery weather forecast. And of course, we have a long song with you just after 11:30, a song longer than 5 minutes. Another look at our Facebook page and lots of great music of yesterday and today, like this song, which was a big hit for Taylor Swift a few months ago, The Fate of Ophelia.

0: If you're under 25 and starting uni this year, you're going to be able to have a meningitis B vaccination over the summer. Here's the announcement from Health Secretary James Murray.
1: I've taken the decision that we need a one-off vaccination programme this year to protect young people who might be going to university later this year or to residential further education, because I don't want them to be at risk.
0: It follows outbreaks in Kent earlier this year, along with clusters of cases in Dorset and Berkshire. Sir Keir Starmer needs to take bold and courageous decisions to properly fund the UK's defence. That's what the former Armed Forces Minister Al Cairns says. The PM's cabinet suffered yet another blow by the resignation of Cairns and John Healey as Defence Secretary. And British rock band Razorlight have announced a tour to mark 20 years since the release of their hit album. They'll kick off their tour with a run of shows in Europe before heading to the UK and Ireland. That's the latest from Radio News Hub. I'm Grace McIntosh.
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6: Showbiz. Former Little Britain star Matt Lucas has signed up for the next series of Taskmaster, fronted by Greg Davies and his assistant Alex Horn. Lucas will join four other comedians for the 22nd series of the Channel 4 show. The Court of Appeal has been told Blur drummer David Rowntree should be allowed to continue his legal battle over £200 million in music royalties. Rowntree is seeking to bring a legal claim on behalf of 160,000 songwriters against the Performing Rights Society. He's challenging a practice which sees music producers benefit from some royalties, but not songwriters. Game of Thrones star Conley Thill is joining the Peaky Blinders spin-off series. Set in 1950s Birmingham, the show follows gangster Tommy Shelby's family as they navigate the aftermath of the Second World War. Zoe Kravitz says she finds talk of a possible engagement to Harry Styles as overwhelming. And Olivia Rodrigo's hoping for another chart-topping album this time next week. Her third album, You Seem Pretty Sad for a Girl So In Love, is out today and features a collaboration with The Cure's Robert Smith.
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0: Mostly cloudy with patchy rain in the south and showers in the northwest, but brighter in the east. Dry in central and southern areas, highs of 21 degrees Celsius.
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0: Love.
1: The third of our three songs from the era of the 2000s. Anne-Marie's 2002, before that, Leanne Rimes, Can't Fight the Moonlight, starting off with Swing Out Sister and Love Won't Let You Down. We have three more of those with you just after 11 o'clock on Monday morning with Dave Trumper.

Casey Musgraves, Deeper Well. Good morning, how are you? Hope you're okay. The weather for today, not too bad. Quite a lot of cloud around, maybe a bit of rain or drizzle, but it's going to be drying up into the afternoon. Maybe some sunshine as well. 20 degrees. On to Saturday, dry, warm and sunny. Much the same for Sunday as well. That kind of weather continuing throughout the whole of next week now. Maybe a little bit more unsettled on Saturday and Sunday the 21st. Temperature still mild, even warm actually, 26 degrees. Into the following week, we've got quite a lot of sunshine, maybe a bit of rain or drizzle as well from time to time. Temperature still high at 25.

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Katy Perry, the one that got away, here on Alton's Wave Valley Radio this Friday morning. Our Facebook page, Wave Valley Radio Alton, with 2,668 followers. Thank you for liking and following our page. Lots of local news and information about Alton and the surrounding areas. Got repost, poster posters, pictures and videos too. Here's a repost from the Facebook page of Alton FC, and it says, new management team, introductions from the gaffer, Luke Brown, lead coach. We welcome back Luke to the new coaching team. He's been at our football club for best part of a year now, brings continuity and a familiar face to the group. His local knowledge will no doubt be a real asset to us. You can find out more by going to the Facebook page of Alton FC, also on the Facebook page of Wave Valley Radio. That is Wave Valley Radio Alton.

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0: And just after 11:30, Monday through to Friday, we have a long song. A song that's 5 minutes or longer. It could be six, could be seven. It could be an album track single or extended single. This song is almost 6 minutes and it's from Supertramp.
2: It was early morning yesterday.

long song for today from Supertramp, and that was 5 minutes 50 seconds. Goodbye, Stranger. Another long song with you just after 11:30 on Monday morning here on Wave Valley Radio.

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1: Your voice in Alton on a Friday morning with Naila Cherry and Man Child. I just got time to let you know about Jane Austen Regency Week. It is with us very soon, and it's in Alton and Chawton and other places too, from Friday the 19th through to Sunday the 28th of June. Tickets are now on sale for the 2026 programme, and you can check out their events page and link through tickets through the box office. And this is available by going to janeaustinregencyweek.co.uk. So the big event in Alton, an annual event taking place from next Friday the 19th of June.

I think up towards 12 midday with REM and Shiny Happy People. The latest news with you very soon. Then 2 hours of music from the 60s through to the 90s. Friday afternoon rewind. And then at 2 o'clock, it's Rick Davies keeping you company, 2 through till 4. And then Mark Stanley with you from 4 through till 6 o'clock, which means I've got to go now. Thank you very much for your company. As always, I look forward to speaking to you again sometime between 9 and 12 on Wednesday morning. Have a great rest of your day. Fabulous weekend. Take care. Speak to you soon.

0: celebrated artist David Hockney has died at the age of 88. Hockney was one of the most influential artists of the 20th and 21st centuries who worked in a range of mediums. His publicist made the announcement and said he passed away peacefully at home in London on Thursday. Next, the UK's first daily weight loss pill has been approved by the medicines regulator. The Wegovy tablet is taken daily and is for obese adults with a BMI of 30 or above. Laura Southern is a nutritional therapist at London Food Therapy. She says the medication needs to be taken alongside a balanced diet.
1: When we're eating less food, there's a real risk of malnutrition. So you're maybe just wanting to eat or only able to eat one meal a day. And then there's a risk of not having enough of the micronutrients, the macronutrients, and that can actually cause things like muscle wastage.
0: And Taylor Swift has made history as the youngest woman to be inducted into the Songwriters Hall of Fame. She paid an emotional tribute to her parents and brother at the New York ceremony. That's the latest from Radio News Hub. I'm Tanita Sims.
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0: Mostly cloudy with patchy rain in the south and showers in the northwest, but brighter in the east. Dry in central and southern areas, highs of 21 degrees Celsius.
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0: David Hockney, one of the most celebrated and influential British artists of modern times, has died aged 88. Lisa Darvall looks back over his life and legacy.
1: From the blue swimming pools of California to the lush green landscapes of his native Yorkshire, David Hockney's art was filled with colour and light. Over the course of more than seven decades, his joyful, optimistic vision made him one of the world's most popular artists, responsible for some of the most memorable images of the 20th and 21st centuries. Long seen as a national treasure, his image was almost as distinctive and familiar as his paintings.
0: Next, former Parachute Regiment officer Dan Jarvis has been appointed as the new Defence Secretary. The PM's cabinet has suffered yet another blow by the resignation of John Healey as Defence Secretary. And Olivia Rodrigo has explained that her third album is a time capsule of a relationship in all of its highs and lows. The American singer's album, You Seem Pretty Sad for a Girl So In Love, was released today. That's the latest from Radio News Hub. I'm Tanita Sims.
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0: Mostly cloudy with patchy rain in the south and showers in the northwest, but brighter in the east. Dry in central and southern areas, highs of 21 degrees Celsius.
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1: Nothing like a good run at the coast, but I better head back. 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

0: studio really. And that's all I want to do now. That's all I want to be. It's the only place I really want to be.
1: Next, a teenage girl has appeared in court accused of attempting to murder two students and a teacher following a knife attack at a school in Manchester. The alleged attack is being investigated by counter-terrorism police, but at this time it has not been declared a terrorist incident. And a collection of World Cup memorabilia, including Pelé's 1958 winner's medal, is expected to fetch more than £2 million at auction. It will go under the hammer later this month. That's the latest from Radio News Hub. I'm Tanita Sims.
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1: Mostly cloudy with patchy rain in the south and showers in the northwest, but brighter in the east. Dry in central and southern areas, highs of 21 degrees Celsius.
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2: It was just another day, a familiar drive through familiar country. But then, just around the corner, came the unexpected. He'd let his speed creep a little too high as he approached a bend, and he was no longer driving at the right speed for the road. The scary thing is, he didn't even realize driving even a little too fast for the situation is a major cause of collisions, especially on country roads where you don't know what's around the corner. Think, don't let your speed creep.

0: birthday. Hockney's celebrated career spanned 7 decades. Continuing to work, he laughed off the idea of retirement at an exhibition in 2015.
1: No, no artists don't retire. I live in the studio, really. And that's all I want to do now. That's all I want to be. It's the only place I really want to be.
0: Next, a teenage girl has appeared in court accused of attempting to murder 2 students and a teacher following a knife attack at a school in Manchester. The alleged attack has been investigated by counter-terrorism police, but at this time has not been declared a terrorist incident. And a collection of World Cup memorabilia, including Pelé's 1958 winner's medal, is expected to fetch more than £2 million at auction. It will go under the hammer later this month. That's the latest from Radio News Hub. I'm Tanita Sims.
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0: Rather windy in the north with further showers, heavy at times, mostly dry with clear spells in the south, but low cloud lingering in the southwest. Cooler than last night with lows of 10 degrees Celsius.
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1: You're both on the same road. Same tarmac, same rules. Just a different number of wheels. Motorbikes aren't in your way. They're on their way, just like you. So use your mirrors. Check before you maneuver. 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Motorbike safety. It's on all of us. 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

David Hockney, one of the most celebrated and influential British artists of modern times, has died. He was 88. In a career spanning 7 decades, he was lauded for embracing digital art and the use of iPads as much as traditional painting. Even in

0: I'm David Hall.
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3: Rather windy in the north with further showers, heavy at times, mostly dry with clear spells in the south, but low cloud lingering in the southwest. Cooler than last night with lows of 10 degrees Celsius.
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Joshua Tag, I Don't Mind At All. It's Sway Valley Radio on Friday afternoon, and this is unusual, isn't it? I'm Mark, not normally here on a Friday, but covering for Elliot, who will be back next week. What have I got for you? The usual stuff on Home Time, the stuff that is happening around the world and around the block right here in Northeast Hampshire. Music-wise, my favourite Meghan Trainor song and Mary Mary from 2000 to come before 5 o'clock. Tom Gregory is next after a solo hit from Sting. It's Sway Valley Radio.

0: Alton, Selborne and Hollybourne playing the best of yesterday and today's Sway Valley Radio. Alton's weather, well, mostly cloudy with some sunny spells and dry, relatively mild. It's still 20 degrees in Alton right now, staying dry and bright right the way until sunset at 19 minutes past 9 o'clock. Dry overnight as well, lows of 13 degrees. Tomorrow, Saturday, a very decent day, plenty of sunshine, highs of 21 degrees. Very, very similar on Sunday, all of which bodes very well. And the rest of next week is looking pretty decent as well. Got some business, economics and finance news for you coming up very, very soon. Obviously, all the chat is about the SpaceX flotation. We'll talk more about that a little bit later on. But meanwhile, back to the music. I promised you some Mary Mary. It's Shackles and Praise You.
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family, tongue-in-cheek. It's Meghan Trainor on Wave Valley Radio. It's Friday afternoon. So in the economic, business and finance world, it's all been about SpaceX today, Elon Musk's AI and rockets business, as we discussed yesterday. The business has come to the market today, raising a record sum for a new listing, $75 million minimum. A good chunk of that is coming from individual retail investors who want a piece of the business. The number could rise to as much as $86 billion if some additional triggers lead to more being sold. It's the biggest ever listing, and as I said, it is three times the previous record, which was the Saudi oil business Aramco. Because it's a new issue, it will be closer to the end of the day in New York before we know the full details. But regardless of what it does today or even next week, it's what happens over the longer term that really matters. But there will be plenty of people watching it for sure. Sports betting business Flutter, which owns Paddy Power and a whole range of online activities, is the latest business to desert the UK stock market. It moved its primary listing to New York in 2024, but had retained a secondary listing to stay in touch with the UK. But that is now going, with the stock expected to delist on the 3rd of August. It's the latest in a whole line of companies to ditch the UK market, believing that they will be priced more attractively in the US. And I guess SpaceX are being evidence of that. Finally today, are you keeping surplus balances in your main current bank account? If you are, you may be losing out on valuable interest, according to research published today. It's an extraordinary story because many of us, or for many of us, the whole idea of surplus cash is somewhat fanciful given the cost of living. But it seems there are over a million people in the UK with more than £50,000 in current accounts, not earning interest, which adds up to a staggering £116 billion. Perhaps more importantly, the survey notes just over a third of people hold their savings accounts with the same bank as their current account, potentially missing out on higher levels of interest if they shopped around for better rates. With inflation at 2.8%, easy access rates on average are 2.5%, but much better rates are available. A one-year fixed rate, for example, can be found above 4%. So the message is, however much or little you have saved in bank or building society accounts, it pays to review these regularly and not just plump for the easiest access ones. That is wise advice. Now, we've got more great music on the way. We've also got a full business news update for you very, very soon. Music-wise, it's David Bowie.

0: Andrew Gold and Lonely Boy on Wave Valley Radio. Your voice in Alton and across North East Hampshire. There was a by-election in Alton yesterday in the White Down ward. 114 votes went to Madison Allen. Virginia Boxall carrying the seat with 400 votes. So she was elected. Turnout only 20.9%. It's always the way with local elections, isn't it? Anyway, back to the music. How about this from The Feeling and Sophie Ellis-Bextor?
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feel-good tunes on a Friday afternoon, almost in the sunshine. It's the Elgins on Wave Valley Radio, playing the best of yesterday and today. Now, loads happening in Alton this weekend. We'll cover some of those between now and 6 o'clock. But looking ahead to next week, a week today, it is the start of Jane Austen Regency Week. So many activities lined up in Alton and all around the area, including the chance to join one of those wonderful dances that you see whenever you're watching any of these Regency-themed programmes. And to get yourself in the mood, you can go to a Regency dance workshop, and you can even get some hints and tips on styling your hair. Full details on altonevents.co.uk. 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Blondie now.

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just one of the best songs ever, in my humble opinion. It's Vienna Ultravox. If you listen to that with headphones on, it starts in one ear, moves across to the other and back to the middle. It is quite extraordinary. It's Sway Valley Radio. It's Friday afternoon. I'm Mark, in for Elliot this Friday. Loads happening this weekend, including the 15th birthday open day for Alton's Food Bank. Together with Trussell, they're holding their open day in the Market Square, 12:30 till 3:30 tomorrow. It includes a live cooking demo prepared by local young chef Dexter. There are free tasters, refreshments, there's a tombola, there's games, there's a chance to get a tour of the food bank as well. Find out all about it and also find out how you can support this vital resource here in the community. So that is tomorrow, 12:30 in the Market Square right here in Alton, Sway Valley Radio.

Marvellous, isn't it? Friday afternoon on Wave Valley Radio playing Ellie Goulding and Byrne. So we're talking about Alton's Food Bank 15th birthday open day in the Market Square this Saturday. So you need to plan your visit to that around the Hampshire Farmers Market, which is this Saturday as well, alongside the Craft Market. Both of those, of course, in the High Street, as always. Just a wonderful selection of locally produced food and drink, and it is all available very reasonably priced from 10 until 2 o'clock right here in Alton's High Street. News is next, followed by the business news, and then we've got a Bond theme for you from Aha and a huge 80s number one from Joe Jackson.

0: David Hockney, one of the most celebrated and influential British artists of modern times, has died. He was 88. In a career spanning 7 decades, he was lauded for embracing digital art and the use of iPads as much as traditional painting. Even into his 80s, he laughed off suggestions of retirement.
1: Artists don't retire. I live in the studio, really. And that's all I want to do now. It's the only place I really want to be.
0: The Prime Minister's defended the tough decisions he's had to make over defence spending. Sir Keir Starmer's lost his defence secretary and armed forces minister within hours of each other after they disagreed with his plans. A mother who murdered her 7-week-old daughter in a fit of rage has been jailed for a minimum of 12 years. Sarah Ngaba from Telford visited a shop to buy a lottery ticket before seeking help for her daughter Eliza. And at least 60% of children in England should be walking or cycling to school within a decade. That's the latest from Radio News Hub. I'm David Hall.

0: It comes with signs that the Iran war is beginning to take its toll on some sectors. The Office for National Statistics says gross domestic product declined by 0.1% in April, in a sharp pullback from growth of 0.3% in March. It is the latest sign that the Iran war is squeezing some sectors, after recent official retail figures revealed sales fell at their fastest rate for almost a year. Next, oil prices have fallen to a three-month low and stocks are rallying. It's after Donald Trump claimed he was close to reaching a deal with Iran, sparking fresh hopes among investors. Financial markets were rebounding at the end of the week, and Barclays has agreed to buy children's debit card and money management app GoHenry in a bid to turbocharge its youth banking offering and reach more affluent families. It will acquire the UK business from American fintech firms Acorns, which will keep hold of GoHenry's US division.
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2: Wave Valley Radio. It'll be windy with showers in the north. Some will be heavy at times, though. Mostly dry with clear spells in the south. Cooler than last night, a low of 10 degrees Celsius.

absolute nightmare to play because of that gap at the end. It's Way Valley Radio. Joe Jackson, what a huge hit that was back in the 1980s. Number one for several weeks. Is she really going out with him? It is home time on Friday afternoon. I'm Mark, not normally here on a Friday. Elliot will be back next Friday, but we've got all the usual stuff. Another business update for you in an hour's time. We've also got the showbiz and the sport to come. We'll also check in Alton's weather for you very, very soon. Music-wise, we've got themes on relationships. Very, very different takes. Sophie B. Hawkins next after Taylor Swift.

two contrasting takes on relationships. Taylor Swift and that Sophie B. Hawkins. It's Wave Valley Radio. Friday afternoon. I'm Mark. It is very good to have your company. On this relatively sunny afternoon, it took a little while for the sun to shine through, but more in the way of sunny intervals now. 20 degrees in Hollybourne, staying relatively dry and sunny until 19 minutes past nine when the sun goes down. But dry and relatively mild overnight too. 13 degrees the overall low. And tomorrow, Saturday, sunny, 21 degrees. Very, very similar on Sunday, which is fantastic for all the events that are taking place over the bank holiday weekend. 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
4: David Hockney, one of the most celebrated and influential British artists of modern times, has died, aged 88. He passed away peacefully at home yesterday, according to his publicist. Hockney's celebrated career spanned 7 decades. He's regarded as one of the world's most popular artists, responsible for some of the most memorable images of the 20th and 21st centuries. In 2018, his painting Portrait of an Artist, Paul with Two Figures, was sold at auction for $90 million, smashing the record for a work by a living artist. Taylor Swift has made history as the youngest woman to be inducted into the Songwriters Hall of Fame. She paid an emotional tribute to her parents and brother at the New York ceremony, thanking them for moving to Nashville so she could pursue her music career. And British rock band Razorlight have announced a tour to mark 20 years since the release of their hits album. The group's most famous album, titled Razorlight, topped the UK chart and secured their first number one single with America. They'll kick off the tour in Europe.
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for Mark Spinstead and Kingsley. It's Wave Valley Radio playing the best of yesterday and today. It's home time on Friday afternoon. Looking ahead to the weekend, tomorrow and Sunday, it's the Plant Fair at Gilbert White's House. It is one of my favourite events across the summer in the area. It is in the beautiful village of Selborne, and it runs throughout the day. It's an absolute idyll if you're into gardening and you love plants. It's one of the biggest events of the year. You can browse specialist plant stores, get expert advice for your garden, and there is food as well. There's a barbecue and plenty of drink options as well. It is also has plenty of free parking. You can find it easily just to the side of Gilbert White's house. Plenty of directions will be available for you. That is tomorrow and Sunday. 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

such a dark and mysterious song. Rolling Stones, Paint It Black. Wave Valley Radio playing the best of yesterday and today all across North East Hampshire. World Cup well and truly underway. Did you watch the Mexico game yesterday? What an absolutely mad game. Three sendings off, and I think it's the fastest opening round goal in the history of the World Cup. Congratulations to Mexico and also to South Korea, beating the Czech Republic. 8 o'clock this evening, Canada take on Bosnia-Herzegovina, and if you can be bothered, 2 o'clock in the morning, the USA kick off their World Cup bid as they take on Paraguay. We've got all the latest from national and international sport coming up for you soon, plus songs from Britney Spears, ELO, and Maria Muldaur.

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4: It's the start of the Women's T20 World Cup as England take on Sri Lanka in the opening match at Edgbaston. Captain Nat Sivert Brunt is relishing the extra pressure of being hosts.
5: We're the home team, so obviously the home crowd needs to get behind the home team. But we really enjoy playing cricket. I hope that that sort of comes across when we play our matches, and we love playing together as a team.
4: One other cricket line, a New Zealand batsman, Kane Williamson, has announced his retirement from international cricket ahead of the second test against England. At the Men's Football World Cup, after Mexico's opening game victory against South Africa, the other two co-hosts are preparing for their first games. Canada take on Bosnia-Herzegovina in Toronto, while the USA face Paraguay in LA. In other football news, tributes are being paid to former Watford and Wales international Kenny Jackets, who's died at the age of 64. And in F1, Pierre Gasly has had his third place finish at Monaco reinstated after successfully appealing a pit lane speeding penalty.
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Friday afternoon, Wave Valley Radio's home time, ELO, one of my favourite bands from the 70s and early 80s. I'm Mark. I'm not normally here on a Friday. Normally be doing Monday through Thursday on home time. But from now on, I must admit, a bit of a change for me. I am relocating work-wise, what I really do for a living, rather than this, which I just do for the sheer joy of it. And I'm relocating to the US for a period of 18 months or 2 years or so. I will pop back from time to time, so you may hear me, probably not on home time, but I will do the odd bit when I can. I will miss doing this, I'll miss playing the tunes, and I will miss your company as well, but I will be back, I promise. We'll meet again soon. Time to squeeze in a few more songs before I head off, though. Swing Out Sister, it's Breakout on Wave Valley Radio.

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If you're in tomorrow night, don't forget to stay with us because it's the Saturday night party with Tess Lucy. All your favourite dance tracks, and even more so, if you tell us what you would like to hear, you can message us via the Facebook page and Tess will line up the tunes for you.

number one for local news and information, playing the best of yesterday and today. Jack Savaretti on Wave Valley Radio. Stay with us tonight. Tim Jordan is here after the news at 7 o'clock with more 90s music and chat. Friday night dance music with Jody at 8. And then from 10 o'clock, James Brooker, the best way to start your weekend. After the news at 6 o'clock, we've got Santana and a band with more Y's in its name than seems humanly possible. Song from Lynyrd Skynyrd for you after the news. And I can't believe that's it. I'll be back at some point in the distant future after being relocated to the US for the next 18 months, 2 years or so. But I will be back from time to time. Talk to you again when I do. It's Wave Valley Radio. Have a great weekend.

0: The sound of a trillionaire. That's the opening bell on the US stock exchange as Elon Musk makes financial history. He's become the world's first trillionaire thanks to the flotation of his company SpaceX, and he's got big plans.
1: Anyone who wants to go to the moon, anyone who wants to go to Mars, or anywhere in the solar system, and maybe beyond the solar system at some point, we want to be able to take you there. Not just a few astronauts, I mean you. Literally you.
0: David Hockney, one of the most celebrated and influential British artists of modern times, has died. He was 88 in a career spanning 7 decades. He was lauded for embracing digital art and the use of iPads as much as traditional painting. The Prime Minister has defended the tough decisions he's had to make over defence spending. Sir Keir Starmer's lost his Defence Secretary and Armed Forces Minister after they disagreed with his spending plans. And Harry Styles begins his record-breaking run of 12 nights at Wembley Stadium. That's the latest from Radio News Hub. I'm David Hall.
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6: Britain's economy contracted last month for the first time in 8 months. It comes with signs that the Iran war is beginning to take its toll on some sectors. The Office for National Statistics says gross domestic product declined by 0.1% in April, in a sharp pullback from growth of 0.3% in March. It is the latest sign that the Iran war is squeezing some sectors after recent official retail figures revealed sales fell at their fastest rate for almost a year. Next, oil prices have fallen to a 3-month low and stocks are rallying. It's after Donald Trump claimed he was close to reaching a deal with Iran, sparking fresh hopes among investors.

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4: David Hockney, one of the most celebrated and influential British artists of modern times, has died, aged 88. He passed away peacefully at home yesterday, according to his publicist. Hockney's celebrated career spanned seven decades. He's regarded as one of the world's most popular artists, responsible for some of the most memorable images of the 20th and 21st centuries. In 2018, his painting Portrait of an Artist, Paul with Two Figures, was sold at auction for $90 million, smashing the record for work by a living artist. Taylor Swift has made history as the youngest woman to be inducted into the Songwriters Hall of Fame. She paid an emotional tribute to her parents and brother at the New York ceremony, thanking them for moving to Nashville so she could pursue her music career. And British rock band Razorlight have announced a tour to mark 20 years since the release of their hits album. The group's most famous album, titled Razorlight, topped the UK chart and secured their first number one single with America. They'll kick off the tour in Europe.
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2: Sport.
3: It's the start of the Women's T20 World Cup as England take on Sri Lanka in the opening match at Edgbaston. Captain Nat Sivert Brunt is relishing the extra pressure of being hosts.
4: We're the home team, so obviously the home crowd needs to get behind the home team. But we really enjoy playing cricket. I hope that sort of comes across when we play our matches, and we love playing together as a team.
3: One other cricket line, a New Zealand batsman, Kane Williamson, has announced his retirement from international cricket ahead of the second test against England. At the Men's Football World Cup, after Mexico's opening game victory against South Africa, the other two co-hosts are preparing for their first games. Canada take on Bosnia-Herzegovina in Toronto, while the USA face Paraguay in LA. In other football news, tributes are being paid to former Watford and Wales international Kenny Jackett, who's died at the age of 64. And in F1, Pierre Gasly has had his third place finish at Monaco reinstated after successfully appealing a pit lane speeding penalty.
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0: The sound of a trillionaire. That's the opening bell on the US stock exchange as Elon Musk makes financial history. He's become the world's first trillionaire thanks to the flotation of his company SpaceX, and he's got big plans.
1: Anyone who wants to go to the moon, anyone who wants to go to Mars, or anywhere in the solar system, and maybe beyond the solar system at some point, we want to be able to take you there. Not just a few astronauts, I mean you. Literally you.
0: David Hockney, one of the most celebrated and influential British artists of modern times, has died. He was 88 in a career spanning 7 decades. He was lauded for embracing digital art and the use of iPads as much as traditional painting. The Prime Minister has defended the tough decisions he's had to make over defence spending. Sir Keir Starmer's lost his Defence Secretary and Armed Forces Minister after they disagreed with his spending plans. And Harry Styles begins his record-breaking run of 12 nights at Wembley Stadium. That's the latest from Radio News Hub. I'm David Hall.
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Pimps with Somebody to Love, and just before that, Texas with When We Are Together here on Wave Valley Radio. And welcome to the Tim Talk Show, and a big show we've got for you again this evening. Coming up, we've got the latest in gaming news, we've also got the return of the Five Facts, and very shortly you'll be hearing the new artist of the new song.

D-Ream with You're the Best Thing, and just before that, Baha Men with Move It Like This here on Wave Valley Radio. And it is time for the new artist with the new song in the form of singer-songwriter Cold Gerard, who is from London in England. And he's fresh from touring with Boys Life, and he's been building a strong momentum following support from UK radio, features in Rolling Stone UK, and a recent sold-out headline show at London's Camden Club. And he's got a new single out, which is going to play for you in a moment. And it was actually recorded at some of London's most iconic studios, including Abbey Road and Metropolis. And it was produced by Grammy-nominated producer Chris Potter, who has worked with the Rolling Stones, U2 and The Verve. So some very, very big headlines there. And the new single is called Sun and Sky.

That was Cole Gerrard with his new single Sun and Sky, and if you liked that and you'd like to hear a bit more, then you can visit his website www.colegerrardmusic.com, or you can follow him on Facebook and Instagram, and we'll have a bit more music to play for you, and then it should be time for the Gaming News Roundup.

Roundup. And kicking off is something that has been very, very cool to watch recently, and that was the Microsoft Showcase. More specifically, this was the Xbox Showcase. They showed off a few games there. There's a couple of games, I think it was just two of them, that are going to be Xbox and PC exclusive. And to be honest, I'm excited for that in a way, actually. I'm kind of all for it. Are we seeing the death of this idea of Xbox everywhere? I think we might be. Now, initially, you'll probably be thinking, but you've been saying that you love that idea. And I still do, to an extent. I think the problem was, in hindsight, Phil Spencer was getting far too into that and saying, this is an Xbox and this is an Xbox. It was confusing the branding. And I think it was fine if actually he'd have just said, oh, you know, cloud gaming is now available on all of these devices. So if you want the Xbox experience, but not, you know, using an Xbox itself, you can do that through a subscription, obviously. But that's kind of not the marketing they use. They kept saying, well, this is an Xbox and this is an Xbox. First thing she did, hats off to her, she shut that down completely. So there is no more adverts showing the whole, this is an Xbox and this is an Xbox. That's dead. And I think that was a good move, because partly that could have been hurting the sales of the Series S and X. I think it was very confused marketing, actually. In hindsight, it wasn't working for them. So first thing she did is she completely axed those adverts. Right thing to do. And she's done more during this event. So yeah, as I said, there's a couple of games. So we're seeing exclusives now that are going to be Xbox and PC only. And to be honest, actually, I'm kind of all for that now. They need to have exclusives again. So Sony have done the same with the PlayStation 5 with their State of Play. Quite a lot of the things they announced there were, I've got to be perfectly honest and not just be saying that, there's a group of us that watched it, boring. But a lot of the games are at least exclusive, so that's kind of cool. And the new God of War game, I think it's probably the most exciting bit of the whole thing, but it wasn't the best. But this was really good. So we had a couple of games there. We won't go into too much detail of that, but yeah, they are going to be exclusive to Xbox and PC. There's a few others there where it was a bit murky in the waters. I mean, we know that the Halo campaign evolved is going to be available for pretty much everything, including PS5. That's not going to be changing now, and it might be a bit too late to try and change course on that. And I don't think they really want to, because they want to celebrate Halo and make sure lots of people can access it. I think it's a general idea, so you know that's still going to go ahead. But another great move was that everyone in attendance to this event, and what I love about this showcase, is it was a live event. Hooray! It wasn't just on a screen for people to sit there and watch. It was actually in person. It was live. Obviously, it was being live streamed as well, as lots of events do. But, oh my goodness, it's such a revelation. I mean, we had on Monday WWDC for Apple. Wasn't obviously talking about gaming with that, but I'm over it. I have had enough now of pre-recorded stuff. You know, it's not COVID anymore. Come on, do a live show. And I miss that with Apple. I feel like a live show is just, you get the audience response. It's so much more exciting. I mean, with the Apple events, they literally have people sat at the campus watching on a screen. It's not the same. You know, I like a good, in a theatre, live event. It's great. I don't know. There's just something different about it. There's an energy about it. So, yeah, hats off to Asha Sharma and the team for actually doing a live show, actually bothering to put the effort in, is what I'm going to say there, because that's fantastic. And that brings me back to the days of E3, when you used to have all of these expos at one event, and I still miss E3. I think E3 was a brilliant idea because it brought all these different companies together. Now they just kind of do their own thing, so that completely died, and I accept that, and it's sad. But coming back to it then, yes, so this was a proper event. Really, really like that. Great stuff. I hope they carry on doing it, which I think they will. But not only that, everyone in attendance got an Xbox Series X. And I think that is brilliant, but not just any. They got the exclusive 25th anniversary Xbox Series X, which, if you haven't seen it, is
immensely cool. This thing is awesome. It's the translucent green that we had on the original Xbox. There was like a special edition of that. You could have the translucent green. You get it with the Xbox Series X 25th Anniversary Edition. Now, this is going to be available later on in the year for sale. Don't know how many are going to be available. I haven't quite said. But if you were one of the lucky people, probably weren't because I wasn't lucky enough to go to the show and watch it in person, but those who did have just been given an Xbox Series X. And yeah, it's the console and the controller, and it is, honestly, if you've not seen it yet, it is super cool, and I'm very jealous of all of them. But what an amazing thing to do. It's like an Oprah Winfrey moment. I thought it's absolutely brilliant, and we don't often hear about that. You know, you would normally expect to just go to these shows, and that's kind of it. And it almost brings me back to the day of, like, Xbox 360. I think they used to do, like, not actual consoles, I don't think, but when that launched, you know, that was a massive event. I think there were some, like, little freebies and stuff like that. But, I mean, to get a console for free just for attending, I mean, that is absolutely brilliant. Now, I don't know how much the tickets were, but even so, I mean, probably worth what you paid or whatever to go and attend this event. If they did charge for it, I'm not too sure. I think they probably did. There would have been a lot of industry experts there as well. Yeah, and that was it. So that was the big conclusion of it. She made an announcement, unexpected to the room. Everyone was very, very happy, of course, about that. Every person in attendance wearing a badge with fan printed on it would be receiving a free Xbox Series X25, as it's called. I mean, it's just absolutely incredible. As I said, what an Oprah Winfrey moment. Just brilliant. And I think that's really going to drive up support for the Series X. We haven't got, you know, Project Helix yet. We don't know when that's going to be coming. So the Series X is still very important, as is the PlayStation 5. And I think this was a fantastic move. I love the design on this special edition console as well. And I'm so jealous of all the people that have now got it. So that's it, really. That was the massive thing. Yes. So the Series X 25 is going to be a limited edition console. It's not going to be released until later on in the year. So the date they've kind of given us is November. I don't know the exact date, though. And, people have been saying that she's becoming one of the greatest CEOs of all time, having helped save a console brand that was on the verge of death. There's still a very long way to go, but right now the company is heading in the right direction. That's what one of the cheerleaders wrote on X after the event. And I think that really sums it up very, very well. A lot of people are happy. A lot of people are really happy. And I'm really happy for her, actually, because she faced a lot of unwanted criticism when she took on this role. And I think it's because she was one of the heads of the AI division. So immediately people were like, oh no, she's going to add loads of AI to Xbox and all the rest of it. And she, you know, she just came straight in, shot that down and went, no, that is not the case at all. Yes, AI can be used as a tool to help, but it's not the main priority. You know, we're not really focused on that too much. We can use it as an aid, but that is about it. And I think that was the right thing to say. Also, one of the first things she did was she reduced the price of Xbox Game Pass because she realized it had got far too expensive for what it was. And again, I think, honestly, that was the right move because it then allowed a lot of people to step up to either Premium or the Ultimate Game Pass. I mean, I'm still on the Premium tier, but I wouldn't feel so bad going back to Ultimate now, because at least it's cheaper than the over 20 quid that they wanted before, and that's why I moved to Premium. So that is a really good move. She's done some fantastic stuff, really, really has. So it's just really sad about all the backlash that she got. She really didn't deserve it, and I think she's proving that, look, I am different, this is what I'm going to do with Xbox. We're going to make more exclusive games to Xbox and PC. We've got this lovely 25th anniversary Xbox, which is a lovely homage to the original. And she's given those away to audience members for free. I think that is absolutely brilliant. Really, really good. So she's worked at a lot of other places, I have to say, as well. So that's, I think, where some of the criticism comes from. Because she's worked for Meta, Instacart, and Home Depot. It's obviously all American companies. And that's really it. I think people knocked her a lot because she hasn't got a gaming background. But hey,
I think sometimes some of the best CEOs are people who don't have that sort of background, but can go into something, go, look, right, this is what I think is needed, and this is the direction I'm going to go in. And hats off to her, that is exactly what she has done. Yeah, so it's all really, really good stuff, I have to say. And hats off to Microsoft, because they have picked really, really well, and with their gaming division, I have to say, with who has taken over. So really, really exciting stuff. And I just think it's great that she's been appointed. And yeah, I'm just really excited now. I think that's really the big thing. Xbox, there just wasn't the momentum behind it with Phil Spencer anymore. I feel like he'd run out of puff a bit. He got the Xbox One to a decent level of sales as much as he could. And the Series S and X, yeah, they were really good when they first released, put it that way. We're sort of, you know, getting to the point where they'll get retired, new consoles will come out, and I think that's really where Asha will come into her own, because she'll be able to launch it. This idea of you can play, you know, your Xbox Game Pass, your PC games, all these different things coming together, that's still going ahead, and I think that is the right direction. And also seeing some exclusives for just the Game Pass, I think, is going to be really, really good. And I am excited for it immensely. So, yes, can't wait to see what happens in the near future. And this is it, really. So, and that's something else that Xbox are looking into, is this kind of new model. Because one of the things that they've kind of said is that... well, Asha actually has said herself, is consoles are becoming incredibly expensive because of a number of reasons. I mean, the RAM crisis is not helping things. So the future might be radically different to models that have been there before. And it's one of the biggest issues. So that's why Project Helix is becoming a thing. You know, merge everything together into one easy box that you can just plug in. You don't have to do any assembling, which I absolutely hate. I know Good Sir loves assembling a gaming PC. I do not, because 120 things plus can go wrong. I like the idea of just keeping it simple. You can plug something in. I'm all for that. So that's really where we're pivoting towards, and I think that is a very exciting time. Cannot wait to see more exclusive games, put it that way, for now. Moving on then to something a bit more different. And we talk about gaming phones a little bit, but these are some phones that can do gaming at 120 hertz on a screen, which is kind of impressive. So we've got the IQ Neo 10, the OnePlus 15R, the Realme GT7, and the OnePlus Nord 6. There's also the Poco X8 Pro. So these are all really impressive phones if you're looking for something that can do up to 120 hertz and run stuff really, really well. These are kind of your top of the line, what you can go for at the moment. Yes, and they all offer like 12 plus gigs of RAM. I mean, that's nuts. I mean, my iPhone 14 Pro Max has 6. Yes, iOS optimizes it very well, but that's just insane to have that much RAM. And some of the storage on here is crazy as well. And I have to say, they all look really, really cool. They put the iPhone to shame a little bit, I think, some of these. Their designs are just brilliant. Especially, I've got to say, my favorite one is the IQ Neo 10. It might not be the easiest to pronounce, but it is just absolutely insane. And it's got a supercomputing chip Q1, apparently. So this is a very, very powerful machine. And it utilizes Snapdragon 8S Gen 4 and Adreno 825 GPU. And it's a very good phone, very consistent. It's just kind of the orange and white just looks really, really cool. So I like it a lot. And my final bit of news is an interesting acquisition. And this is a place in Stockton. And it's been approved to be turned into a gaming arcade.
Now, you might be asking, what was it before then? Well, it was actually a former solicitor's office, which is just brilliant. It's going to be called the Arcade Time Machine, and it's a centre of retro and modern games and machines. One person objected under the mistaken belief it would be a gambling or betting shop, but planning officers at Stockton Council said it would actually be a family-friendly leisure gaming arcade. So I think that one kind of got overturned a little bit. So it stopped operating as an office back in September last year. And the arcade would be open daily from 10 to, well, from 10 till 10. So yeah, it's quite good opening hours there. And yeah, they're going to provide a range of retro and modern gaming experiences, including arcade machines, gaming consoles, and PC gaming stations over two floors. So I think that's really, really cool. I'm all for gaming arcades. I think they are awesome. I have one not too far away from me, and it is so much fun. The only thing is, you have to pay for like how many hours you want to do. I think you can do up to three, because there is so much to do. I mean, if you can sort of push to it, go for the max amount of time is what I would always advise, because the time just completely flies by. But it is really cool. I love gaming arcades, and I love that they're coming back. Now, that rounds up my bit of news then, but we do have a little bit more music for you in the form of Newton Faulkner and Teardrop.

In my bit of the gaming news this week, we're going to first and foremost talk about Overwatch 2 reveals new hero Shinnon, a cyberpunk demon tied to the Shimada family. Yes, so Blizzard has officially unveiled the next Overwatch hero, Shion. And she already become one of the most talked about additions to the game's roster this week. Described as the most terrifying elder of the Hashimoto clan, Shion has deep ties to Overwatch lore. The Hashimoto clan has long been connected to the Shimada crime family storyline, involving Hanzo, Genji, and Kiriko, making Shion one of the most lore-heavy hero introductions Blizzard has released in years. The reveal trailer showcased Shion as a cyberpunk-inspired character with a demonic aesthetic, dual-wielding weapons, and abilities that appear heavily focused on aggression and mobility. Fans immediately drew comparisons to characters from Cyberpunk 2077 and Japanese cyberpunk anime due to her visual design. What's particularly interesting is how Blizzard appears to be reconnecting Overwatch with its story-driven roots. For several years, many players felt the game's lore had taken a back seat to seasonal content and balance changes. Shion's connection to established characters suggests that Blizzard is once again investing heavily in narrative progression. The community reaction has been largely positive, with discussion focusing on both her gameplay potential and what her arrival means for future developments involving Hanzo, Genji, Kiriko, and the Hashimoto clan. Indeed. Next bit of news with Kingdom Hearts 4. Yes, returns with a new trailer and Switch 2 announcements. So after years of waiting, Kingdom Hearts fans finally received their major news this week as Square Enix showcased Kingdom Hearts 4 during Nintendo's June Direct presentation. The new trailer offered fresh footage of Sora's next adventure and confirmed that the game is coming to Nintendo Switch 2 alongside PlayStation 5, Xbox, and PC. While the release date remains unannounced, the reveal marks the substantial update on the game in quite some time. The footage highlights a more realistic art style than previous entries while maintaining that fast-paced action combat the series is known for, and fans were also quick to analyse every frame for clues regarding Disney Worlds, the story developments, and the future of The Last Master Arc. The announcement is significant because Kingdom Hearts 4 is tasked with following one of the gaming's most complex and beloved franchises. Kingdom Hearts 3 concluded the Dark Seeker saga, meaning the game's beginning an entirely new chapter for the series. The Switch 2 announcement was also notable, as historically major Kingdom Hearts releases have often skipped Nintendo hardware at launch, making simultaneous support for Nintendo's newest platform a major win for fans. And as expected, social media immediately exploded with theories, lore breakdowns, and speculation about where the series goes next. Indeed. And last for the final bit of news this week, with Destiny 2. Yes, it has received its final major update, but as Bungie has ended active development. An era officially came to an end this week as Bungie released Monument of Triumph, the final live service content update for Destiny 2. The update launched on June 9th and represents the conclusion of nearly a decade of ongoing Destiny 2 development. Bungie confirmed that while the game will still remain playable, active content development has now ended as the studio shifts focus towards future projects. The scale of the update alone demonstrates how significant this moment is. Bungie releasing a staggering 71 pages of patch notes covering bug fixes, gameplay adjustments, quality of life improvements, and final content additions. It is the largest patch in the game's history. Narrative director Alison Luz also reassured players that the update provides a genuine farewell rather than an abrupt ending. According to Bungie, the goal was to give the players the opportunity to celebrate the game's legacy and probably say goodbye to a world they have inhabited for years. Interestingly, the update has generated enormous interest from returning players. Steam player numbers surged following the release, exceeding the peak achieved by last year's The Edge of Fate expansion and demonstrating the affection many players still have for the franchise. The future of Destiny remains uncertain. Fans are already calling for Destiny 3. A discussion around the series has intensified following Bungie's decision to conclude active support for one of gaming's longest-running live service titles. Indeed.

0: running.
1: Black Eyed Peas with Let's Get It Started here on Wave Valley Radio, and it's time for the five facts of the week.
2: Indeed, and kicking it right off with fact number one this week with fact number one. A standard sheet of paper can only be folded about 7 times by hand. Each fold doubles the thickness, so after 7 folds, a typical sheet becomes over 100 times thicker than when it started, making further folds extremely difficult or near impossible. Indeed. Moving on to fact number two this week with fact number two. The first escalator was marketed as an amusement ride. Yes, so when it debuted at Coney Island in 1896, people paid to ride the moving staircase as a novelty attraction before it became a common feature in department stores and train stations. Moving on to fact number three this week with fact number three. The largest snowflake ever reported was said to be 15 inches or 38 centimetres wide. It was observed in Montana in 1887, though modern meteorologists debate whether it was a single snowflake or a cluster of flakes that were stuck together.
1: Big debate then.
2: Indeed. Moving on to fact number four this week with fact number four. A camera lens can contain over a dozen separate glass elements. Iron lenses use multiple precisely shaped pieces of glass to correct distortion, improve sharpness, and reduce colour fringing before light even reaches the sensor. Indeed. And finally, we move on to the final fact of the week this week with fact number five. So fact number five. The wooden handle of a hammer absorbs shock. Yes, so traditional hickory handles are popular because their long wood fibres help dampen vibrations, reducing the impact felt by the user's hand and arm. Indeed. And we hand it over now to Kutzer to decide which of the five facts I've just mentioned is his favourite this week.
1: Ah, well, they're all good, as always. All worthy winners, but I think you'll notice that one particularly tickled the funny bones, and that's got to be the riding of the escalator. And I can just imagine it being an amusement ride. Do you know what? I think make escalators even more extreme and bring it back as an amusement ride. I would happily ride it. Just like, I don't know, do it like a stairway to somewhere, but like it's just really high up. And I would happily... I'm sure I'd be the only one that would, but I just think that's brilliant.
2: Perhaps.
1: I'd happily ride
2: in the late 19th century. I'm sure they enjoyed this revolution, literally.
1: Well, you know, there's more theme parks opening in the UK. Why not do a 19th century style theme park?
2: Yep, we're looking at you, Universal.
1: Yes, come on, Universal, do it. Put a ride in called the Big Escalator.
2: Very good stuff.
1: I just think that's brilliant. I can just imagine people running it, like riding it, as an amusement ride. I just think it's brilliant. But I suppose it was a marvel back then, wasn't it? You know,
2: back then.
1: I mean, it was never seen before. Yes, I just think that's brilliant. And of course, Jordan will be back next week with more facts for you. But that's come to the end of the show now, sadly. So coming up will be the news, and there'll be plenty more music as well. So have a very lovely weekend, and we hope you'll be joining us again same time next week.

0: Elon Musk is the world's first trillionaire. The founder of SpaceX has listed the company on the US stock exchange and shares are trading higher than expected at $150. Chief Operating Officer Gwynne Shotwell says it's an incredible day.
1: Today we make history again. Elon founded this company in 2002 to build rockets and spaceships that will take humans to Mars, the moon, and even beyond. Everyone said we could never get to orbit.
0: Four Palestine Action activists have been jailed for causing more than £1 million worth of damage to an Israeli defense firm's factory in the UK. They've been sentenced to between 4 and 8 years. Iran says a deal to end fighting with the US has never been closer. Pakistan's prime minister, who's brokered the agreement, says the two sides have agreed a text and are working on the next steps. And the king has led tributes to David Hockney, calling him one of life's true originals. That's the latest from Radio News Hub. I'm David Hall.
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0: Windy with showers in the north. Some of them will be heavy at times. Mostly dry with clear spells in the south, though. It's cooler than last night, a low of 10 degrees Celsius.

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0: Elon Musk is the world's first trillionaire. The founder of SpaceX has listed the company on the US stock exchange and shares are trading higher than expected at $150. Chief Operating Officer Gwynne Shotwell says it's an incredible day.
1: Today we make history again. Elon founded this company in 2002 to build rockets and spaceships that will take humans to Mars, the moon, and even beyond. Everyone said we could never get to orbit.
0: Four Palestine Action activists have been jailed for causing more than £1 million worth of damage to an Israeli defense.

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1: Remaining windy and cool in the north throughout the morning with a mixture of showers and a few bright periods. It's drier, sunnier and warmer in the south though. A high of 22 degrees Celsius.
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2: We were strangers at the bar. They were playing Wonderwall. I overheard you say you hate this song.

0: Elon Musk is officially the world's first trillionaire. The founder of SpaceX has listed his company on the US stock exchange and shares have traded higher than expected. Chief Operating Officer Gwynne Shotwell says it's an incredible achievement.
1: Today we make history again. Elon founded this company in 2002 to build rockets and spaceships that will take humans to Mars, the moon, and even beyond. Everyone said we could never get to orbit.
0: Iran says a deal to end fighting with the US has never been closer. Pakistan's prime minister, who's brokered the agreement, says the two sides have agreed a text and they're working on the next steps. A mother who murdered her seven-week-old daughter's beginning a life sentence. Sarah Ngaba from Telford killed her daughter Eliza in a fit of rage. Keir Starmer says he has a duty to stay on as PM. He's been justifying his defence spending decisions. And the King has led tributes to David Hockney. The artist has died at the age of 88. That's the latest from Radio News Hub. I'm David Hall.
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0: Remaining windy and cool in the north throughout the morning with a mixture of showers and a few bright periods. It's drier, sunnier and warmer in the south though. A high of 22 degrees Celsius.

Valley Radio. That's Aztec Camera somewhere in my heart. I'm JB, and dare I say it, I think it's getting slightly warmer. Welcome to the weekend.

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Now, Guildfest this year, the 4th and 5th of July. 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Personally, not that you give a monkeys, but personally, I'm looking forward to seeing ABC as an 80s cheesemonger. But Tankers are there. I've seen them a few times. Amazing.

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The classic dulcet tones of Mr. Nick Lowe. I love the sound of Breaking Glass. Now, thank you for all the message you should send through. 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
1: 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Come

0: Elon Musk has become the world's first trillionaire. Shares in his SpaceX company have soared as it debuted on the US stock exchange, and the tech boss is clearly delighted.
1: It is certainly hard to believe that a little company that started in a warehouse in El Segundo is going public with the largest IPO ever. If people had told me this was going to happen, I was like, man, you must be smoking some really good crack.
0: The United States and Iran appear to be close to agreeing a deal on extending the ceasefire in the Middle East. The Prime Minister of Pakistan, who's been mediating negotiations, says the final text of a proposal has now been reached. The King has paid tribute to David Hockney, who's died at the age of 88. He said the artist was one of life's true originals. And rugby league legend Kevin Sinfield, actress Dame Helen Mirren, and six of the Euro-winning Lionesses all lead the King's birthday honours list. Sinfield becomes Sir Kevin, Mirren is a companion of honour, and Chloe Kelly becomes an MBE. That's the latest from Radio News Hub. I'm David Hall.
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0: Remaining windy and cool in the north throughout the morning, with a mixture of showers and a few bright periods. It's drier, sunnier and warmer in the south, though. A high of 22 degrees Celsius.

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You might need somebody. It's Wave Valley Radio 101.1 FM. I'm JB. Let me entertain thee.

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I must admit, I got excited when I saw the wordings Higher Love. I did think it was Stevie Winwood, but Kygo and Whitney Houston, they were a close second. It's Wave Valley Radio.

We're in the euphoric, nostalgic couple of tunes here. Carpenters, They Long to Be Close to You. And we've got a bit of Chicago now. Hard to Say, I'm Sorry, I Feel Old Now.

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I'm JB, and we've got our classic now. Peebo Bryson and Roberta Flack. Bit of a smoocher.

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0: Elon Musk has become the world's first trillionaire. Shares in his SpaceX company have soared as it debuted on the US stock exchange, and the tech boss is clearly delighted.
1: It is certainly hard to believe that a little company that started in a warehouse in El Segundo is going public with the largest IPO ever. If people had told me this was going to happen, I was like, man, you must be smoking some really good crack.
0: The United States and Iran appear to be close to agreeing a deal on extending the ceasefire in the Middle East. The Prime Minister of Pakistan, who's been mediating negotiations, says the final text of a proposal has now been reached. The King has paid tribute to David Hockney, who's died at the age of 88. He said the artist was one of life's true originals. And rugby league legend Kevin Sinfield, actress Dame Helen Mirren, and six of the Euro-winning Lionesses all lead the King's birthday honours list. Sinfield becomes Sir Kevin, Mirren is a companion of honour, and Chloe Kelly becomes an MBE. That's the latest from Radio News Hub. I'm David Hall.
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